0: Benteke. Catch me if you can's the message. He's gone down. Fabio Di Gianantonio wins. Jorge Martin wins the French Grand Prix. It's back-to-back wins in 2026 for Marc Marquez.
1: What a brilliant, takes out another.
0: For the first time in 22 years, a Japanese rider will win him on a GP. We are back. MotoGP, we love you.
2: MotoGP, בריטניה, החל ממחר ב-12. שידורים ישירים בערוץ הספורט של ישראל. אנחנו משדרים דרמה.

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1: Has been fabulous tonight.
0: Barnes throws it down. And the foul.
2: And Steve Kerr wants Harrison Barnes to be the guy catching the basketball off the rotation.
0: Curry steps back. Ha-ha! Stephen Curry with some magic.
2: Curry looking for that opening.
0: Steps back. Crossover. Fires away. Wow! Another three from Curry. Curry for three. Bang! Exclamation point.
2: Three on two. Curry puts up a three.
0: Azeelee on the follow and the foul. Festus Azeelee with the slam, and it's a 13-point lead.
3: We've had six lead changes in the last 2.5 minutes.
0: Curry behind the back. Curry the drive. Throws it up. Banks it in. Curry to Iguodala. Oh, what a beautiful pass. It's a 20-point game.
4: How about the look off by Steph Curry? Drop ball pass, no look, a thing of beauty. On point pass to Andre, and he does nothing but hit Iggy with it.
3: Let's poke it away, force the turnover. James, bounce pass to Thompson, blocked by Bogut, his third already. Thompson, Green, inside Livingston, back out Barbosa, up top Thompson for three, pucks it in! Such great ball movement, 20 assists, their 12th three-pointer of the game, and Steph Curry celebrating on the bench. McAdoo pass inside Iguodala, knocked away by Irving, picked up by Curry, corner three, that's good. Curry from deep in the corner.
1: Jumper to avoid the foul.
3: Livingston sees an opening and throws it down, wow! Thompson way outside. Bang! Neely somehow holds hot. Some wild passes here. Curry the drive. Reverse layup is good. And a foul.
4: That he felt he had some contact on the other end. But how about the finish by Curry? Athletic.
3: Irving the long rebound. Three on one. Smith throws it up. Blocked by Curry.
4: Great awareness from Curry. We saw highlights where J.R. Smith made this play in the previous game.
3: Curry to Livingston, throws it down, and the game is tied. Timeout, Cavaliers.
4: The ball game, Warriors not quitting. Great delivery from Curry. Livingston does the rest. Get in my poster.
3: Curry's got Tristan Thompson on him. Curry, crossover, three-pointer. It's good. Steph Curry from way downtown, and we're tied again.
1: They've played like 12 games in 40-some games, 40-some days.
3: Green to Durant. Lost it. JaVale McGee, who just checked in, throws it ahead. Here's Durant across the lane. Meanwhile, James has been to the free throw line 8 times already here in the first. Curry's got Tristan Thompson on him. Fakes, drives, layup. Oh, it's good. Off the glass.
4: One-on-one with Tristan Thompson says, everybody out of my way, allow me to have this dance. Breaks him down and the ability to finish.
3: Durant lobs it up, McGee throws it down.
4: Kevin Durant rolling to the rim. You see Love rotating late. McGee to the rim, dunks it over him. I call that spreading love.
3: What a weapon that is. Williams finds Channing Frye. Frye blocked by Iguodala.
1: Well, Channing Frye rolling to the rim. Iguodala thinks he's going to pop, realizes the mistake.
3: Durant fouled. Shot goes in and one. He had one of those in game one and a chance for a three-point play here.
4: Smart play by Kevin Durant, recognizing there was contact. Here's the whistle, turns and shoots.
3: James trying to harass Curry. Curry off the dribble, layup off the glass.
4: Two-time

0: against LeBron James. Says, everybody out of my way. Allow me to have this dance. Break down the finish. Beautiful. That's Steph Curry with the shot.
1: Incredible opportunity.
2: Durant for three. It's good. Kevin Durant from downtown. And Golden State takes the lead.
1: Kevin Durant, though, so gifted. Comes down and just pulls up and knocks it in. But at the other end, they had to get the 2-for-1. And then they had to foul the moment it hit Draymond Green.
2: Tip won't go. Rebound stripped. Green picks it up. Durant back in the game. Drives past Korver. Draws the foul. Shot's good and one. Durant on the pull-up. At the buzzer. Kevin Durant knocks down the three. They'll review it, but he got it off in time. Long rebound out to Jefferson. Throws it ahead to Irving. Irving goes right at Iguodala. Sidestep layup blocked by Durant. Irving gets it back. Irving goes at Iguodala. Gets in the paint. Trying to spin and lost it. Iguodala pushing. Goes all the way and throws it down. Curry, three. Bang! No fouls to get for Cleveland. Ahead to Curry. Curry sets, fires, puts it up. Bang! Steph Curry from way downtown. And the first half comes to an end in dramatic fashion.
0: Steph Curry gets a wide open look. We've seen this time and time again.
2: From about 30 feet out, Steph Curry finishes the first half with 18 points. James at 24. Covers, shot clock winding down. Curry's going to have to put it up, launches it up, shot clock. Oh, he knocks it down! Steph Curry with the shot clock expiring.
3: Steph Curry handling, recognized the clock is dwindling down. It actually looked beautiful in the air. My goodness, mama, there goes that May.
2: Coming up on 3.5 remaining. As Golden State. Curry way outside, another three. Steph Curry has set a finals record. His 9th three-pointer of the game. But he is in fine form right now. 9 of 17 from downtown. 33 points, 8 assists, 7 rebounds. A dominant Steph Curry. He's been a nice boost for Tyronn Lue.
1: Well, he's talented now offensively.
2: Count it and one. Kevin Durant.
1: And just goes into the body of Larry Nance.
2: Durant up top. Iguodala. Durant finds Iguodala. Goes inside and throws it down. Shot clock at 5. Kevin Durant way outside. Delivers! Kevin Durant from downtown. It's a 6-point game. That's the same spot we had it in game 3 last year.
1: I mean, my goodness. Kevin Durant put the kids to sleep.
3: Coach talked about the effort Kevin Durant is putting in to set the tone early in this ballgame.
2: Curry trying to draw the foul. Still gets it to go. Steph Curry.
4: Green picks up his first.
3: I had the pleasure of coaching this guy. That's a foul. Even though he jumped in, clear contact by J.R. Smith on his head. But these type of shots will drain you as an opponent.
2: Van Fleet, pass deflected and stolen. Thompson to Cook. Cook on the reverse gets knocked down. And he'll shoot a couple of free throws.
3: Basketball on this pass right there.
2: Yep.
3: It was off the foot. On the other end, it turns into a 3-point play.
2: Away from Curry. Curry throws it. Livingston has it. Back to Iguodala. Iguodala puts it up. It's good. Andre Iguodala drills it with 5.9 remaining. What a clutch shot from the veteran.
5: The pressure's on Steph Curry. He did all the work. Everybody's, you're not going to get a better shot. If you turn that down, then you have a bad free throw shooter getting fouled going to the line. Give me this look any day of the week. Any day of the week. Andre Iguodala stepping in rhythm with confidence knocks it down.
2: Curry pushing it up. Van Vliet in pursuit. Iguodala back out to Green. Thompson, one fake, one dribble, one shot. Got it! Golden State retakes the lead.
1: Defensive and shooting response. The semi-transition